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By the way, family, our iHeartRadio Music Festival presented by Capital One is back. 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

0: doing now? 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

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Drop your name, say

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3: Raja Nui, Lihi Mui, Ma'ohana, Mahalo Nui is for you folks locked on. Love and appreciation of island reggae music. We appreciate you, and of course, these artists appreciate you as well. Kicking off tonight's countdown on this Aloha Wednesday, locking down number 5. Right here is the Brethren of Wavy, and right here is Time on Island 98.5.

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1: All right, all of you folks, I've spoken, taking number one. We got the Vitals 808 with Hui Poo right here on Island 98.5. Congrats, Oana. Namahi ai, amahi ia, nalavai a hokele.

Titles from the Green right here on Island 98.5. And at this moment, Ohana, allow me to take you folks on a musical journey down to the edge of the ocean. Right here, Stick Figure, bumping live and worldwide right here on Nova East number one reggae station, Island 98.5.

0: Brand spanking new music from The Green and Johnny Sweet. That was Love For You right here on Ava East number one reggae station, Island 98.5. Ohana, that is going to wrap it up for me. Mahalo very much. And thank you, Nui Loa, for tuning in and vibing out with your boy. For those that don't know, my name is Sage Boy, and it's Aloja Wednesday right here on Island 98.5. I will catch my beautiful Ohana tomorrow, live and direct, right here on Island 98.5. Aloha!
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4: You know, wake-up crew, I notice when we come in here in the morning, we attempt to clear our brains of any confusion.
5: True.
4: And
5: true.
4: Unnecessary thoughts, like how many actual strands of fake hair are in eyelashes.
5: True. I did make an observation. For some reason, the studio smells a lot better now. I don't know. They must have taken out the rubbish. I don't know. I don't know. You know, I'm not in the studio as often as I should be, I think. But still, the smell has improved in here.
4: Well, I did take out the drawer that had the Bengay and the D-Pens diapers sitting on. So I disregarded that.
5: Hey, make sure it wasn't mine. Mine is the thong Depends.
6: Yeah, okay.
5: Because I'm sexy like that.
6: Yeah.
5: I'm too sexy for my Depends.
4: Anyway. And, you know, unnecessary thoughts. You see, we clear our heads of them. Like, how to eat a hot dog in public without looking questionable.
5: Yeah. And I would think it's take your hand off the back of your head. What?
6: Yeah, see.
5: You know what
6: see,
5: I mean?
6: See, that's the problem.
5: So unsightly.
6: That's the problem.
5: You know, it really is, you know?
4: So it got me thinking, how do you eat a hot dog in public without looking questionable? Maybe don't use two hands.
5: For me, it's really easy.
4: Yeah.
5: I now eat them with my right hand instead of putting it between my knees like normal.
6: Yeah. See?
5: You know what I mean?
4: Yeah.
6: Again.
5: Because I'm a classy guy like that, you know?
4: Yeah. You know, I like to turn mine sideways and then eat them like on hamburger, bro.
5: See?
6: That's serial killer. that's a serial killer.
5: I do a lot of driving, you know, when I'm on the road, I'm traveling, right? You know, going from church to church and speaking.
4: Okay.
5: And,
6: right.
5: And they have a hamburger, a hot dog shaped hamburger now at like Pilot Truck Stop and Love's Truck Stop. Bro, it's a trip because you bite into it. It's like a cheeseburger and you put it in a hot dog bun. No, I'm serious. Bro, it's the best thing. The best thing you could ever eat. And luckily, they have a bathroom and a shower in those truck stops just in case you indulge too much.
4: Attempting to clear our brain.
5: Bro, I went part of yoga and just in case it's too much.
4: You know, and while we clear our brain of unnecessary thoughts, our good friend Bubbles DuBois knows how to properly handle a hot dog. Come on in, Bubbles.
6: He does.
7: It's true. And you know something? When it comes to hot dog, I'm an entrepreneur.
6: Oh!
7: You have to watch out if you eat a chili dog, because depending on how much peppers is in the chili, it burns twice. Three times if you're lucky.
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0: Candace K is right there.
1: Good morning.
0: What's happening?
1: Hi, I'm about to make me some tea. It's a good morning.
0: Girl, look at you.
2: Don't spill it.
0: Shimmy.
1: Or do I spill it?
0: Aye.
3: Nanny Boo Boo.
0: Just over there shimmying the shoulders while busting the tea bag out. And
1: hey, yo.
0: Hey, yo. Hey, time for a copy hey, on that.
3: Hey, whoa, I don't get no respect at all.
0: Is was that the tea bag talking?
3: I don't get no respect at all. No, hey, especially my wife, you know? When I first met her, she said, hey, why don't you come by? Nobody's home. I went over there. Nobody was home.
0: I've always wondered what a tea bag sounded like.
1: Hey, you have a lot of guy friends. You can ask them. Well, what?
0: I don't think that would be the conversation of choice around the boys, you know? And, of course, the best thing to hit the radio since music, the funny man himself, Greg Hammer. Love, Koja.
3: On the show where everybody's somebody, but Jesus is Lord.
0: That's right. Jesus is Lot.
2: That's right.
3: And now, making his way into the arena, the undisputed eighth wonder of the world, the Sasquatch of sovereignty, the Sultan of Sasa, the Vanilla Gorilla, Big

0: things happen.
1: Yes.
2: Yes, it is.
0: Hey, real quick, man, what'd you guys get into yesterday? Just curious, Candace, I know you're a little small kind under the weather, but
3: it's a, I feel like dudes. I was on the up end of it, like I was done with it, but right, it's right. Just like the after effects of it all. Mm-hmm. So my throat was kind of sore yesterday. I decided to get pho after work.
0: Yeah, how was
1: it? Did you?
3: Yeah.
1: Because I did. I got pho one time when I was under the weather.
3: Oh, yeah.
1: Carl Weathers.
3: Good morning, Carl.
1: It was the 70s. It was a different time. Okay?
3: But I ended up finding a spot that is open pretty early.
0: Yeah, I think, okay. Do you want to gatekeep that or are we going to share it? Because most pho places...
3: Honestly, dude, yeah. Just go to Chinatown.
0: Okay.
3: There's a pho restaurant on every corner. I actually went to the one that I used to go to a lot whenever I was in hair school.
0: Yeah.
3: By the way, speaking of hair school, I saw the owner of the hair school.
0: The one that you went to before.
3: Yeah. Right, right. I walked by. I was just gonna walk by and not say hi. Good morning,
0: really?
3: Leo.
0: Really? You were gonna walk?
2: Pho King Guy. That's
3: Dude.
2: The name of the place.
3: Oh, well, Pho King is actually in Wahiawa.
0: Yeah.
2: This is a cousin. Yeah. This is a cousin. That's owned by a lady. This is the guy
0: in
2: the family that owns it. Yeah.
3: Yeah.
0: What's the name of that one again?
2: Pho King Guy.
0: That's right.
3: Yeah.
0: Good spot.
3: Yeah, but I saw the owner of the hair school, wonderful Portuguese man named Leo.
2: Okay.
3: Good morning, Leo.
0: Good morning, Leo.
1: Hello, yeah. Leo.
3: Hello,
1: Leonard.
3: Yeah.
1: His real name is Leonard.
3: So I saw him. I
0: wasn't. You were going to try and walk by all the glass windows and doors. And
3: no,
0: just
3: he was out walking his dog.
0: Oh, I got
3: he
0: you.
3: He was out walking his dog.
0: Let me guess. He lives
3: there.
0: Let's guess what kind of dog Leo has. Hair salon and the hair
2: Yorkie.
0: School. A York, or a Shih Tzu.
3: A Shih Tzu. I don't think it's a Shih Tzu. They're like
1: Pomeranian.
3: A little, they're not Pomeranians.
0: Toy poodle.
3: They're tiny. They are tiny.
2: Okay.
3: But he has like a bunch of little white dogs.
0: That are like, why gotta be white for?
3: That's what I say.
2: Oh.
3: They're like hypo.
2: In sync.
3: No. But they're hypoallergenic kind of dogs. I don't know.
0: Oh my goodness.
3: But they're like cute or whatever.
2: Nice.
3: Hey, so I said hi to him. He was like, hey! Mind you, Leo, if anybody went to that hair school, they know that man does not remember anybody's name. He barely... He used to call everybody... I think it was... if you didn't have your smock on with your name on it, he called everybody Charlie. So...
0: Hey, Charlie boy.
3: Yeah, so he saw me and he goes, hey! Miss celebrity over here. I was like, Leo, please get out of my face.
1: Tom, you like some Wiener Deutsch? My wife made them this morning.
3: But I saw him, and then I was like, Leo, please. It's what? And he goes, cause you know we listen to the radios over there.
0: Yeah.
3: I was like, right on.
0: We listen to the radios. That's why.
3: Right on.
0: They listen to the station.
1: What is the name of his school? Is it happened to be Hawaii Institute of Hair Design or something like that?
3: That's the one.
2: I actually know a lady where back in the day when I was a foot beat in downtown.
3: Yeah.
2: We used to get our hair cut there.
3: Yeah.
2: It was like $10.
0: Wasn't it on Hotel Street though?
3: It's on. There before? Was yes. Yeah. There was, a long time ago it was. But
2: Randy Camber used to cut my hair over there.
3: Wow.
2: Nice lady.
3: Yeah,
2: back in the day.
3: So, nowadays, I think it's about the same price-ish.
0: I think
3: it might be like inflation, $12.
0: Right. A little bit, right?
3: Yeah,
0: not
3: but
0: bad,
3: honestly,
0: not bad at all.
3: Yeah.
2: The equivalent of going and getting your teeth cleaned at UH.
3: Yes! Actually. Come on, trade school. Anyways, but yeah, I ended up walking by there.
0: Uh-huh.
3: I went to the pho restaurant that I used to go to, and I went to the coffee shop I used to go to. So it was
0: gotcha.
3: Like,
0: nice.
3: It was a little...
2: Did you get Spanish rolls?
3: No, I didn't. I had to avoid a man that was screaming.
0: Don't you love
3: walking
0: that about
3: across
0: downtown?
3: The street.
2: Was that the same guy that was laying down in the road on Atkinson and got dragged off to the side?
3: I saw that. It was a different guy.
0: Okay, drag that guy off the road, bro. You are a legend.
3: Yeah.
2: Thank you. We want to make you our citizen of the day.
3: Yes, please.
2: So
3: you can reign anonymous.
0: Yeah.
2: That's right.
0: Oh,
3: yeah.
0: Man.
3: But it was good. I mean, like I told you, back when I was going to hair school, we were talking about this off air, but downtown just has a lot of really good, like, places to just eat.
0: I thought you would say chronic.
2: Yeah.
0: So.
3: Well, that too. Get plenty of those. Get plenty of chronic birds. But also a lot of really good places to eat.
0: Bro, those birds are so super chronic.
3: They're cracked out, dude. I'm not joking.
2: I never thought I would see a pigeon with boils, but that's bad, bro.
0: And it's more worse the way they look at you, too. Like, whoo.
3: Yeah.
0: Woo,
3: with the,
0: it's like, brother, why you sound like an owl?
2: I don't kid you.
3: Cousin. I was walking by back to my car from the restaurant. And out of nowhere, they all were gathered in this parking lot. And I don't know what called them over. Something called them to fly across the street. And I was walking by the park. I was like, they're trying to kill me. Wow. They're trying to kill me.
0: A mob job.
3: Dude, I was on the phone with my sister. I was on the phone with my sister. She knows how much I hate birds.
0: Right.
3: And she was like, are you okay? And I was like, I just got to get back to my car. I can't do this. I can't believe I did this for a year.
0: Anyways. They're like the flies in Waimanalo. Like, they have no chill at all. Like,
3: none.
0: If you could be having something on your spoon or fork, to put it in your mouth, and those flies will fly in your mouth to get
2: They will. Damn, man. They
0: like,
2: will.
0: That's a bird. Yeah.
2: Like I said, you got to go, you got to brush or get your teeth cleaned at UH.
3: But overall, good day yesterday.
0: Nice. Right on.
3: Yeah. And then later in the evening, Kira had Tahitian practice, and we're prepping her for her first ever Tahitian performance.
0: Nice.
3: Very exciting. She's going to be a part of the group dancing at Ho'olau Kanaka, which is coming up in a couple weekends.
0: Love that.
3: So,
0: yeah, are they going like to the mall to perform?
3: No. Mauna Loa Gardens.
0: Okay.
3: Ho'olau Kanaka every year is at Mauna Loa Gardens. Mm. So she's going to be dancing for the very first time.
2: Or as the whites say, Hola Kanaka. Kanaka.
3: Yes.
2: Hola Kanaka.
3: Yes.
2: Hola Kanaka.
3: So we're very excited. Mm. I am now officially a hula and Tahitian mom.
0: Nice.
3: Yeah.
2: Nice.
3: I'm exactly where I meant to be.
0: Get your mother hair lit,
3: girl.
0: Bag
3: get into it. Get into it. She's gonna be she being me. It's gonna be so cute at Ho'olau Kanaka.
2: Nice.
0: Who gets more excited, Kira or you, mom?
2: Two guesses. Two guesses. I'll spot you the first one.
0: Yeah.
3: Okay.
0: I would say
3: Kira.
0: Candace.
2: No.
3: Kira. After, because I'm stressed out until the performance.
0: Yeah.
3: After the performance, I'm good.
0: Mm.
3: Yeah. Because who's going to be lugging everything?
2: How long have you been a liar?
3: I just. I'm 21, so 21 years.
2: I know, right?
0: Oh, man. Right on. Overall, good day for you, though.
2: Yeah.
3: Sure.
0: Love it.
3: Yeah.
0: It sounds like you had a lot more going on than me. That's for sure.
3: I have two young kids.
0: Yeah.
3: That's typically the case. Well,
0: you know, I guess, yeah, we'd have to ask Chev how her day was. She'd be like, oh, I have a grown kid. And man, what I do yesterday, left here and I was driving home and I'm like, you know what? I'm kind of at that halfway point. Home or gym? Home or gym?
3: Okay. Or so meat pie. Like, okay.
0: Or meat. You know, girl, I almost did that yesterday too, you know. I was literally talking about that at the gym. Bro, this meat pie all the day. It was so good, bro. I said, what's her name?
2: It's a different kind of pie.
0: I ended up hitting the gym yesterday after work and then went home and I was by myself because Chef was out running around doing some stuff, which is rare, you guys. I am never in that house by myself. Even the dogs was standing by the door after I came in the house. Hey, where's mom? I promise. So I was like, hey, you know what, man? Let me get ready. I'll go to the beach. So I started getting ready, and then Chev came home. And she was like,
3: oh, that was short-lived.
0: It was really short. Dude, it was all of 2 minutes, but still, I was like, I didn't know what to do with myself. So I threw out some shorts, went to the beach a little bit with Chev, and then I got back home, and I was like, you know, I need a nap, but if I don't go back to the gym right now,

0: definitely sore this morning. You know what? It's sore.
1: Did you rework? I have a question.
0: Yeah,
1: did you work out two different areas of your body, or did you rework out, like, if you hit chest, did you rework out your chest?
2: Liver and kidney.
0: Yeah, because I'm kind of dealing with that injury there, so I wasn't supposed to be working chest, but since I was by myself the first time and nobody was there to tell me stop doing it, I did chest the first round, chest tries, and I went back with a chef.
1: I'm telling.
0: And I think we did some back and buys or something like that.
2: Nice.
0: But yeah, all in all, man, I woke up this morning like, oh, what ibuprofen. Greg, what you get into, man?
3: You know, I talked the other day about... Look, my whole life is about ministry at point after this show, right? So I talked the other day about the guy that I saw at Planet Fitness while he was working out eating on... it was an egg salad sandwich.
0: Yeah, right. Oh, so we found out what it was. It's confirmed.
3: Yeah, it was egg salad because he does that every day, okay? And then I noticed that he
1: I have a question. I think I missed that day.
3: Okay.
1: I think I missed that day.
3: There was a guy working out.
1: Wait, I have a question. He's eating an egg sandwich at the gym. Is this before
3: He's working out?
0: No.
1: It's during. In between his set?
3: During.
0: On the preacher curl.
3: During. Preacher curl, one arm, right?
1: Dirty.
3: He does a one arm at a time.
1: Dirty hands?
0: Filthy.
3: No. He wipe them.
1: With what? A towel?
0: He wipe them on the equipment.
3: Yeah. Okay, so at Planet Fitness, they have the spray bottles that you clean the equipment before and after, right? He brings a towel, like a microfiber towel, and then he cleans it. But he's doing preacher curls on the preacher machine. He's doing right hand, eating half the sandwich with his left hand.
1: That's
3: I'm not
1: insane.
3: Making this up.
0: My dog.
3: And then he eat the other half with he's doing the other arm. But I noticed that he was wearing Birkenstocks with socks.
0: Mm.
1: Nice.
3: And pajama pants.
1: And he was, 16?
3: And he's an older guy.
0: Yeah.
3: He looked very young. Well, I mean, he's like your guy's age. He's younger than me.
0: Right.
3: And so, you know, 18. I was
0: older guy. He's like your guy's age.
3: So I'm getting ready to leave. I go in the bathroom, and not in the bathroom, but in the locker room. I'm sorry. Go in the locker room, and he's sitting there, but he has this look on his face. Now, in that moment, I have something in my spirit that says, okay, you can either ask this guy what his deal is, or you can ignore him because he probably feels invisible.
0: Right.
3: So I just said, hey, man, how's your day going? He's like, it's okay. And I went, oh, okay. And he goes, hey, I got to ask you something. Are you a preacher?
0: Nah.
3: And I was like, yeah. And he said, hey. So he tells me his story.
0: Mm-hmm.
3: He is unhomed.
1: Mm-hmm.
3: Big fight with his girlfriend.
0: Yeah.
3: Who is, you know, in his words, she's sleeping around.
0: Mm-hmm.
3: Different men. She's not allowing him to see their kids.
1: Oh, that sucks.
3: All he has is Honda Accord and whatever clothes he has on his back. And, man, it was just a sad story.
0: Man.
3: I mean, he's gainfully employed and all that, but he doesn't have workout clothes. So when he goes to work out, he wearing his pajama pants or whatever he has on.
1: Yeah.
3: He has to eat his meal before he goes to work. He works long days as a security guard. I don't know if he's armed guard or whatever.
0: Right.
3: He works as a security guard. And I just felt bad for him. So I was like, hey, bro, can I pray with you? And he was like, yeah, sure. So, bro, I got this guy's story. And here I was thinking, bro, I was looking at this guy thinking,
0: making up a story in your mind.
3: This bugger need help. Right. And then he's like,
1: well, he does.
3: Sad.
1: Well, he did need
0: help. You know what, though?
1: You know what? No place to find Jesus like a Planet Fitness
0: locker room.
3: Yes. Yeah. And of course, naked guys was walking by.
1: Love it.
3: You know, I mean, and always get that one guy to walk by with his towel around his neck all naked, like, bruh, have you.
1: Really? Good to know that the men's locker stomachs room
0: is just
1: and like, the women's locker the women's. Room is the
3: no,
1: same.
3: No, this was in the women's. But yeah, man, I got to know the guy's story. So, you know, I think tomorrow I'm going to stop by, get him like one manapua and one, what is that thing with the lapchong inside from 7-Eleven?
0: I'm going to feed him tomorrow.
3: Lapchong or whatever. I'm going to feed him tomorrow.
0: You know what I mean? You know, thinking about this, Greg, that guy with his sad story is doing more than 95% of people out there.
3: That's true.
0: I mean,
3: he's wallowing in his filth, but he's not.
1: At least
3: he's doing something about it.
1: Yeah, he's working out.
0: Job.
3: In his mind, he probably thinking revenge body, bro. She gonna find out.
1: You know what?
3: And I'm thinking to that point.
0: Yeah, yeah.
3: I don't know if you'll get revenge body if you grinding out while you exercising.
1: You know what? It's called balance, Greg.
3: Yes.
1: Damn it.
3: Yes, it is.
0: Yes. Smooth balance, man. You know, yeah, he's doing more than 95% of people, man. He got a job, true. And brother man made it to the gym. How many of you made it to the gym yesterday? Yeah.
2: What is your day going to be like?
0: Yeah. I'm thinking egg sandwich and preacher curl machine.
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6: Hey, we got a big concert coming up this weekend with these guys, Rebel Soldiers. That's going to be going down Saturday. And we got tickets coming up as well today on the show.
7: Yes, we do.
6: But first, we're going to take one trip across the pond because Hollywood News is coming up next. And Candace got all the tea we go spill.

0: crew. 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
3: Candace K.
4: Spill them, girl.
5: Okay, do you guys remember this story? 3 years ago, there was like a stray bullet that had hit Richiana de Guzman.
6: Yes. I'm thinking of Richiana de
5: Guzman. Let me just tell you a story.
3: She was a Campbell High School student, right?
5: Yeah, so I believe...
4: Yes, okay, yeah, yes. Yeah, I remember that. Yeah.
5: And there was really like... Doctors were saying that there was really no hope and all this stuff. Yeah. But if you haven't followed the journey, Richiana and her family, especially her mom, have been so supportive.
6: Super. They were camped outside the hospital on the grass for just months.
5: Yeah. People of faith, like, they really believed that she would pull through.
6: Right.
5: And against all odds, yesterday, Richiana started school at Campbell High School at 20 years old. So she's going to be able to go back and finish as a senior. And then I also believe, I was watching the news story about it, there's physical therapy that's also going to be able to like help her learn to walk. So
3: very good.
5: Speaking it into existence, the mom was saying, oh, she's going to be walking by the end of this.
6: Super cool story.
5: So amazing story coming out of a beach.
6: Yeah.
5: Yeah. Man. Love that story.
6: Didn't take place, the incident, in like Nanakuli or something? Like they were walking,
3: something
6: right?
3: Like that, yeah.
5: Yeah. Yeah. So they're working independently, or working with her to walk independently, improving her speech. And it was so funny because I guess they were walking her to class and she was just like, okay, bye. You can go now.
6: Yeah.
5: I'll see you later.
4: I don't need you guys anymore, Mom.
5: Which is going to be nice because, you know, she's been with her family for so long. Yeah. So she was saying that she needs more sociable activities, events, which is going to be really nice. So I feel like that'll help her develop even more.
6: Yeah.
5: Just being around other people, other positive people.
4: Awesome, man. Right on. That's a feel-good story, Candace. Thank you for that.
5: Love that story. Ed Sheeran, he is on tour right now. And you know what's so funny about artists when they're on tour? They just do so many side quests. Side quests. Like, I don't know, Ed Sheeran surprised fans by taking batting practice with Seattle's Mariners star Julio Rodriguez before his concert in Seattle, and turns out he was actually pretty good.
3: Yeah, but he called him Julio Rodriguez. That wasn't cool.
5: No,
7: yes,
5: that wasn't.
7: Yeah, yes, I'm going to go batting practice with Julio Rodriguez.
5: By the way,
4: it's believable.
5: Yes. By the way, you would appreciate this, Koa. I don't know if I ever sent you the video. There's a video of Ed Sheeran. Again, side quest. This guy is just walking on the street, and there's street performers, and he started singing "Hold Ya" by Egyptian.
4: Nice. Was that? Wow. Oh, okay, is that the guy? Like he just makes beats on the side of the road, and then they pull up to the mic, and then just go in.
5: Yes.
4: That's dope. I need to see the video.
5: You know what they say about redheaded people?
4: What?
5: I'll tell you off air. I'll tell you off air.
3: They get red fuzz.
5: No, no. I'll tell you off air. Drake, he is celebrating women.
4: Okay.
5: He gave away more than $500,000 in cash prizes and luxury cars at the Strong Women Stronger Drinks event. The event, now in its third year, is aimed to celebrate and uplift women out in Toronto. And he was inspired by a similar event called What Women Want and decided to host his own version of it and empower women. They got food, drinks, there were speeches, and like I said, thousands of dollars in cash prizes and free luxury vehicles. Is that a tax write-off for him?
6: Yeah, definitely.
3: Well, more of a concern. Yes, actually it is.
5: Yeah. Oh, okay.
3: Portions of it. But I just find it ironic. It's a great cause.
6: Yeah.
5: Yeah.
3: But you going to have a event where you can drink and you can give away a cup?
5: Yeah.
3: It's like, hey, look, you got to make sure you can drive.
6: I find that kind of random for Drake.
3: Look at you, yeah.
5: Again, like I said, side quests, like for all these artists.
6: Is it court ordered or something? I mean, you know what I mean? Like, it's unlike. Yeah, I've never known him to do that kind of stuff.
5: I feel like he has done other stuff. Don't ask me to name anything off the top of my head right now. Yeah. But I feel like he has done stuff like this before.
6: Well, he gave somebody $500,000 watch a couple of weeks ago after he won big playing some crap game or something like that.
5: That's true.
6: Yeah. So I don't know. Yeah.
5: But
6: he's a charitable event.
5: Drake, I am available to be invited next year.
3: She'll drink with you and drive away in your car.
5: Absolutely.
3: Be great.
5: What are the rules for that in Canada? Anyways,
3: I don't know.
5: Celebrity birthdays.
6: Who we got? All right.
5: Happy birthday. Do you remember? Jackson, she passed away a while ago. But do you remember Lucille Ball?
3: Yes.
5: Her birthday today.
8: How old was
6: she? My cousin had that.
5: Lucille Ball.
8: 98.
6: Oh, Lucille. I thought you said Luce. Never mind.
5: No. Stupid. And
3: considered
5: then,
3: one of the funniest comedians in ever.
5: Yes.
3: Ever.
5: Yeah. And then Michelle Yeoh. She Michelle Yeoh. She is 64 years old.
3: She's a karate man.
5: She was in Crouching Tiger, Hidden Dragon.
8: Yeah.
5: A Crazy Rich Asian. She was in the Wicked series.
8: I saw the spinoff for that one.
5: Memoirs of a Geisha. She's, I don't know, in the movies that I've been watching, she's always like the villain. Asian villain lady.
8: She's good though. She gets casted in all of them. You notice like any of the Asians in Hollywood, you see them in one movie, they're going to be like the Asian in every movie.
5: Right. So Michelle Yeoh. Yeah. Sibu
3: Ming
5: Liu,
3: Na Wen.
5: Right. Jackie Chan.
3: Jet Li. All of them.
5: Yeah. Everyone. Speaking of Jackie Chan, she was actually in the Jackie Chan movie.
8: You see what I'm saying?
3: Yeah, sure.
8: There you go.
5: She was also in Shang-Chi.
3: Yeah,
5: she's
3: she
5: everywhere.
3: Was.
8: Yeah,
5: my girl's everywhere. Marvel she's booked and busy. Period, Michelle.
8: Where can I get a gig like that? Yeah.
3: Well, first of all, you got to be on Asian Lady, boo. Come on.
5: Yeah. See, you're missing a couple things.
8: We can make that happen.
5: No, I don't think we can. No, I don't think we can.
8: All right.
5: But that's it. That's all the celebrity birthdays
8: all right,
5: I have.
8: Cool, man. If you're celebrating a birthday, happy birthday.
3: Happy birthday.
5: Happy birthday.
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0: 98.5 is going to get you hooked up with two tickets to check out Cirque du Soleil Awana. Ooh. This is going to be at the Outrigger Waikiki Beachcomber Hotel. By the way, they have an official soundtrack that is out and available for you to stream now. And if you haven't checked out the show, it is incredible. It's so good. And I will say, not a bad seat in the house.
1: Nice. Yeah. Every time you talk about it, you make me want to go check it out.
0: You should check it out. Yeah. They're available. They have shows 5 nights a week. Again, at the Outrigger Waikiki Beachcomber Hotel. And we're going to get you two tickets to get you hooked up with.
1: All right. 808-296-9850. Is it all in Olelo, Hawaii as well? Or like the soundtrack?
0: The soundtrack is...
2: Leo o Manini Ketchum Ito.
1: Yes, that's the one. Yeah, yeah.
0: You got it.
1: Yeah.
0: You got it. Yeah, yeah, yeah.
1: Yeah. I'm one of those, like, you know, because born and raised, you know, we all know a little bit of Hawaiian words and commands and understand, but not all of us are fluent unless you keikis, they go into an emergent school and they come home talking every day.
0: AKA my daughter.
1: Yeah, exactly. Right? But it's like, man, every time that, you know, watching something, you know, in Hawaiian or sound, the music, I'm over there, you just nod your head like you know everything they're saying, yum. Or like when I'm in the airport.
0: Oh.
1: And they come overhead. I'm like, yup, yup, shrek, bro. Yeah,
3: shrek, bro. No puck you call for real.

0: you gave a government name, but I forgot already because I have short-term memory. Are you ready to go?
1: Yes.
0: Okay, here we go. Now, I'm going to give you three names, and all you have to do is tell me if they're man or mahu, okay?
1: Okay.
0: But you have to get at least two. So here we go. Dom Arse.
2: I know him.
1: Sorry, one more time.
0: Dom Arse.
1: Mahu.
0: Neva Bocha.
3: Neva Bocha.
1: One more time, sorry.
0: Neva Bocha.
1: Mahu.
0: Hair Pie.
3: Oh, gosh.
1: Mahu.
0: A winner! Yay!
2: How many did she get?
4: It's government name.
0: I'm not going to tell you how many she got. Don't worry about it.
3: Congratulations, Candace. Let her know what she just won.
2: Congratulations. You just got hooked up with a pair of tickets to check out Awana, the Cirque du Soleil show at the Outrigger Waikiki Beachcomber Hotel. You're going to really enjoy the show. Congratulations.
3: Yeah.
0: And she also gets the invisible version of the Man or Mahu home game.
3: Yes, she does. All right. Hold on the phone, government name. We'll get you hooked up. America's favorite game.

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1: I feel like it's every conversation we have off air. It is Thoughts of Pottergy.
2: With a key, we unlock the door to imagination. Beyond it is another dimension. A dimension where you realize that you're so Portuguese that you match your culottes with your sideburns.
3: My grandma used to wear culottes.
1: Yeah. Oh, what is it, like a pomade in there? A lotion?
3: Yeah, yeah.
1: Yeah.
3: Yeah.
1: It's Thoughts.
2: Thoughts.
1: Of Pottergy.
2: Pottergy.
4: Roll with me here.
1: Okay, okay. All we're right. Rolling.
4: A lightly modified hearse.
1: Yeah.
3: Okay.
4: Is kind of the ultimate camping vehicle.
3: Oh, yeah.
1: Yeah.
3: No, I agree. Yeah. I agree.
1: Yeah. Or a Ghostbusters car, but yes.
3: Yeah.
4: Right, sure.
3: Yeah. No, I think I was on a website one night, and it was one of those like van life websites.
4: Yeah.
3: And somebody actually had converted a hearse into a camper.
4: Nice.
3: It was the coolest thing ever. That had an ambulance on there. Oh, I'm sorry. The dude that did it had an ambulance. Let's just put it that way. This is my ambulance. I use it when I'm out go camping and whatnot.
1: You know, not to stray too far off topic here. My mom, because you know her, she lived in the bush before. Huh?
4: Yeah.
1: And she was just into that. That was her thing. She was living in an old ambulance that she treated like a goat. To somebody to get.
3: Yeah.
4: Traded a goat?
1: That's that big island lifestyle, bro.
3: I'm telling you, those ambulances, they don't mess around. It's independent power.
1: Uh-huh.
3: There's lighting. I mean, anything you need. Oxygen if you need them.
1: I don't think she had any of that.
4: None of it was functioning.
1: I don't even think that thing drove like that. But yeah, she was living in a old ambulance. But I was telling her, I was like, Ma, it's kind of creepy.
4: Kinda,
1: Think about how many people might have passed in there.
4: Yeah,
5: that's right, boy. Still get body inside.
1: Anyway, it's Thoughts.
2: Thoughts
1: of Pottergy.
4: Koa, I'm going to need... This is kind of directed at you.
1: Okay. Gotcha.
4: I need your opinion on this because it's been eating away at me.
1: Uh-huh. What are friends for?
4: It must feel really nice to be bald on a windy day.
1: Oh, it's great. Yeah, no,
5: you know,
1: man,
5: something,
1: I ain't lying.
5: It's nice to be bald on any day.
1: You know, it is, man. It's like the way the wind just kind of rolls.
4: Does it ever
1: over
4: like tickle? if it's really windy and you're like, ooh.
5: Nah. Nah, my sister's bald head. No, my sister's bald head, but she get one scar right here. So sometimes if the wind blowing just right and she's still on her moped, the thing whistle back.
1: It is Thoughts.
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7: Hello there, headed toward town, coming in from the Leeward Shore, not seeing any slowing on Farrington, making your way down to H1, it'll be pretty uneventful. On H1 itself, it's going to stay busy and festive, could say, from Fort Weaver all the way to Waimalu. A little busier getting through H2 at the merge, but once you do, it's looking okay the rest of the way toward town. It's getting a little bit backed up there at Middle Street now on the eastbound side of H1, and it'll stay slow and go till you get past Punahou. Waimalu is going to be crowding a little bit past Red Hill, but nothing terrible there. Just the usual stuff. Up and over the Colt Lau, everything's still looking great and no problems out windward. I'm Devin Hennessy with your traffic.
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18: Partly sunny skies and isolated showers today with a high of 84. Trades 10 to 15, gusts up to 24. Tonight, mostly cloudy, steady trades, and a low of 78.
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8: It's always that one.
9: I don't care.
10: Yeah.

0: I can't sound too good, man. There's other freestyles out there that might be like, good. Wow, that's good, man. We got a call coming.
1: Yeah.
0: I guess we'll answer the phone. Hi, good morning, wake up crew.
2: What's up, gang?
0: Hey, there he is. What's happening?
2: What's up, gang? Hey, I got one topic for bring up, bro. You guys seen that?
3: Okay.
2: Tell me, you guys seen the new state ID and the new license that mayor and me?
0: Yeah, we saw it. Right off the rip, bro.
2: What he was thinking? That looked like 1930s, like almost black and white, bro.
0: You know, it's unexplainable who their design person is that was sitting there. And you know, it's even there's a panel of people that had to get passed through, right?
1: You're like,
4: but
1: they
4: all scared of the mayor. What they could say? Hey, listen, we don't like this. And the mayor's like, hey, look, hey. I'm gonna tell you right now, yeah. You guys are gonna make this. Hey, look, it is what it is, eh?
2: Get no color, cause like, bro, Hawaii is on. It's Hawaii, bro, right? Color, you know what I mean? We get flowers.
0: You know.
2: Our
1: life is
2: looking crazy.
1: Kind of dull.
0: You know what it reminds me of? Remember when they had the Razr cell phones? The flip open Razr cell phone?
1: Okay. Yeah. And I'm following.
0: I swear they had a camera on it and you take a picture and everything just looks super grainy.
1: Yes.
3: Yeah.
1: Yeah. Actually,
0: that's exactly what this looks like. Like, if that's a security feature.
3: Hey.
0: Here's a up close, zoomed in picture of a rainbow.
3: Yeah.
1: And are our photos gonna be black and white?
2: More. You know, DND yesterday, and more. Everybody was talking about them, and then the lady go, she asked me for my license, and she go, oh, wow, you're lucky. You get yours all in, 2032. Wow.
3: Yeah.
2: You just remember
3: that
2: I go, oh, no, I got it's CDL. That's my CDL. Oh. I think it's real long.
0: Yeah.
2: You know the license.
0: Right.
2: She was like, well, you're lucky. I go, yeah, I guess I'll keep this nice license long time, huh?
0: Well, I mean, I was just thinking, I mean, we're in Hawaii. We have so many beautiful, beautiful things
2: that
0: we could put
2: on
0: our IDs to represent, because we'll be having it in our wallet for a long time. Mm. And when we travel or go around the world, it's impressive to pull it out and be like, oh, wow.
1: What things would you, if you had to redesign it, what kind of things would you put on there that would represent Hawaii?
2: We live in Hawaii, so much nice, colorful things, and then... Wow, license and state ID look crazy.
0: Right. Okay, Jerry, we're going to ask you a question. If you had to redesign it, Candace just posed a question.
1: Yes, if you had to redesign the driver's license and you had to put a couple of things that represented Hawaii, what would you put on there?
2: Tell you the truth, bro, I would make the islands kind of big, going through the license. And I really would put the rainbow, because you got to have the rainbow.
1: Of course.
2: Full-blown Hawaii. You know how to get that reflector? I would sort of come in my helmet in there.
0: There you go.
1: Okay.
0: Yeah. Nice.
1: I was going to say Jason Momoa's abs, but I mean, you know, to each their own.
5: I was going to say, when Lantana Bush right above Jason Momoa's locker, because...

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2: It is Island 98.5 Wake Up Crew. Good morning, everybody. Big Core. Greg Hammer's over there. Candace Kay's gonna say hello, hello, hello.
3: Good morning.
2: You know, being the station, the breaker of new artists.
4: Yes.
2: A lot of them pass through. A lot of music gets pumped out on these airwaves to people all around the world. And, you know, this is like a discovery spot for a lot of people.
4: It is.
3: Yeah.
2: You know, for new music, new island local reggae music. And, you know, once in a while, we invite one of them to come up just so the audience can get to know them.
4: That's right.
2: And she flew all the way down here from Kona to be with us this morning.
3: Wow.
2: Ladies and gentlemen, Tipsy is in the building.
3: Woo! Come on, hey guys. Come on now.
5: Tipsy. Tipsy, you're not, you're no more jet lag.
3: Oh, my gosh. I'm so jet lagged all the way from I knew somebody that thought that between Oahu and Big Island, there was a 20-minute time difference. No, I'm not even joking.
4: Sometimes you can get people to believe that.
3: Yeah. You know, it was so funny. And God bless her. She's now a nurse.
2: Is she? Helping save people's lives.
3: Oh,
2: that's
3: she's great. She's so she's smart. Other than that little lapse of judgment. Sure? And, she's fine. Yeah.
2: Sure about share the hospital with me off air so I can make sure.
3: Well, she's not in Hawaii right now.
2: Oh, thank goodness. Yeah, thank goodness. Tipsy, good morning, sis.
6: Good morning.
2: What is happening? How was the flight? Flight over was nice from Kona?
6: Flight was quick.
2: Did you spy anybody you knew at all at the airport or on the plane?
6: Funny you should ask. I ran into Anuhea.
2: Why do I feel like I run into her more than any other artist at the airport?
3: She's booked and busy, babe.
6: She's busy. She's flying to San Diego to do a show.
2: Yeah, I could be in random places and like all of a sudden and like turn the corner. She's like, "Come on!" Like, "Anu, hey, what are you doing here?" She's like, "I'm just at a gig, you know." Mm-hmm. Oh, right on.
3: Busy queen.
6: Everywhere, all
2: busy
6: at once.
2: Queen. For real. So, Tipsy is our new artist we're sharing with you guys this morning, based out of Kona. And where else? Is it just Kona? Are you based out of what? Kona, San Diego, no Cali? No. Just Kona.
6: Just Kona right now.
2: Awesome. Okay. How long have you been doing music?
6: My whole life.
2: Your whole life?
6: Yes.
2: Okay.
5: Which so is, all 17 years.
2: Yeah.
3: Young and youthful queen.
6: I will say, though, I've only been doing reggae music for 3 years.
2: Well, okay. What were you doing prior? Okay.
6: I was doing actually Latin pop. I speak Spanish too. So I did like a bilingual pop kind of thing.
2: Oh.
3: Fun. Yeah. Okay, Rosalia.
6: So I got a little burned out on it. That's a really, really competitive lane.
3: Yeah, it is.
6: Mm-hmm.
3: Yeah, it is.
6: And reggae music has always been part of my upbringing.
2: Yeah.
6: And I said, you know what? Mm-hmm. Now that I'm like, you know, a mom and I want a different lifestyle, like I feel like this flows, like this kind of aligns with me a little bit better.
2: Right.
3: Oh, nice.
2: How many kids? You mentioned mom.
6: Two
2: kids.
6: Yeah.
2: Age?
6: Yeah, one and three.
2: Oh, girl, you're just getting started.
5: Gosh, wow.
3: One in three. That's so close. I have a newborn. She's she's like, wait. She's gonna be 3 months.
2: Yeah.
3: Gosh.
6: She's three months of the year right now.
3: I know.
2: We leave her in the next room.
3: Yeah,
2: in the next room.
5: Yeah, she's in the next room with one of those to feed the rabbits.
3: Yeah.
5: The ball bearing in the hand.
3: She's fine.
2: Yeah.
3: She's fine.
2: She's our morning show producer.
5: Yes, she is.
3: Yeah, so I have that and
5: she's
3: a
5: in the other room.
2: Top tier content.
5: You know, it's basically the studio, like that window right there is like it's because the place is haunted, so that we consider it the kukui room.
3: Yeah.
5: You know, we get the ofrenda inside there and all that, where she's just watching the ghosts go by.
6: Can you please elaborate on that? What do you mean it's haunted?
3: Oh, yeah, girl.
5: Yeah.
3: This building is so haunted.
6: Stop.
3: And we're not even joking.
5: It was a morgue. Yeah,
3: did you not walk down the hallway and get a Uji feeling?
6: I mean, not really.
3: Does it not remind you of The Shining?
6: You know what? Now that you've said something, I'm gonna tap in. Okay, I'll try and see if it's creepy.
2: You know, just we'll give you some salt you can throw over your shoulder on the way out.
3: Get rid of Paokai.
2: All right, so making music your whole life, reggae music lasts, you know, what, the 3 years, baby. You did this song that we are playing.
6: Frenemies.
2: It was Frenemies,
6: yeah.
2: That music video, didn't you have some characters that we know in the video?
6: Yes. So it was Alex Farnham and Easton James. And they, you know, they're a comedic duo. And,
2: right, right.
3: So what are their Instagrams? I think people might know them
2: Clowning
3: by their...
2: Clowning 808.
3: Yeah.
6: I think Alex Farnham is...
2: Alex Farnham. Yeah, yeah.
3: Yeah, yeah.
2: Funny guys, though. This is the song, by the way, we're playing in the background right here.
6: Yeah. So I convinced them to be in the video, and they, I think they did a fantastic job.
2: Did, wait, was this part of a bigger project? Like, was it an album, or do you make singles, or...
6: You know, I feel like... An album is kind of a big stretch for somebody who's not crazy well known yet. Mm. So I've been doing singles. So I try to release a single every 2 months.
2: Wow.
6: Like, so I have a single dropping on Tuesday, by the way.
3: Nice.
4: All right.
3: What's it called?
6: It's called That's Life.
3: Mm. That's Life.
2: Island Reggae, of course.
6: Yeah.
2: Yeah.
6: Yeah, yeah. I mean, if you want to call it that, Island Reggae, some people call it beach reggae, coastal reggae, modern reggae.
2: Reggae.
6: Yeah. I mean, what it's not is roots reggae, right?
2: Right, right.
6: Like, I'm not trying to pretend like, you know, like I have that background, but it's definitely modern, contemporary reggae, island vibes, you know.
2: I'm curious to know, because we have a friend who went to Jamaica. And only spent 48 hours by accident in Jamaica. And he came back and just speaks Patois now. His name is Ross. Ross Tafari. Ross, what's up, man? Good morning.
3: Hi, Ross.
7: Bibbidi bibbidi boo.
2: Yeah.
7: Don't fret me, brother.
2: Yeah.
7: Your album is going to do well. We'll play it in the Haile Selassie Pavilion.
6: You're good at that.
2: Hey, thanks for stopping by, Ross.
3: Thanks, Ross.
2: It's a far out.
7: No worries. No worries.
2: Near the beach.
7: Near the beach.
2: Whoa. All right, so new song coming out next Tuesday. Do you always like release songs and then music videos at the same time? Like, do you work like that?
6: Or kind of depends how much I believe in the song. If it's a song that I really, really like, I'll try and get a music video to go with it.
2: Okay.
6: But on a release schedule that's happening every 2 months, there's just, it's kind of unsustainable to have a video for every song.
2: Yeah.
6: But if I would love that. Eventually, but
2: that's some work though. I see artists that do that, and I'm like, bro,
5: that's why
2: sleep.
5: Yeah, I think that's why they keep it simple now. You know, there used to be a whole lot of production goes into it, but now it's like, you know, they're just at the beach. Maybe they're maybe they're filming it on their iPhone or a GoPro or whatever, because that's the way to go. You know what I mean? Especially now in this time of posting it to social media, you know?
3: Definitely.
6: Small content clips do well. You don't need full videos.
2: Artists, can you guys do me a favor, though? When shooting the music video, can you maybe not make direct eye contact?
5: Yeah.
2: like when you just stare at the camera.
3: Who else are they supposed to look at?
2: Well, I mean,
3: they're supposed to be connecting, my guy.
2: When you're sitting on a park bench just staring at the camera, though, it makes me feel awkward watching the video. Look to the side a little bit.
5: Or looks like you're in deep hypnosis or something. I mean, come on, you know what I mean?
2: Sharing stories this morning. We got artist Tipsy out of Kona in the house, and she's new island reggae artist. Out of Kona, and makes music, man. That's all you need to know. Where can they go follow your journey?
6: Well, you can follow me on Instagram.
2: Mm-hmm.
6: Look Who Tipsy, and then Spotify, Apple, you know, my music streams everywhere. I'm on YouTube.
2: Nice.
6: Frenemies is probably a song you want to go see first.
2: Playing in the background, by the way.
6: Definitely. Yeah. Creepin' is another good one. And then Tuesday, That's Life Drop.
2: Awesome.
3: And how did you get... Is Tipsy your government name?
6: No, my name is Paloma.
3: Okay.
7: Paloma,
6: exactly right. Tipsy is my reggae name.
3: How'd you get Tipsy?
2: Yeah, how'd you get that?
6: You know, actually, my friend Mike thought of it. He's a real big reggae guy. Dreads the whole thing. He goes, you know, if you're going to sing reggae, why don't you go by Tipsy? And I said,
2: his last name not Love, by the way.
3: That. Mike Love.
6: Mike Bell.
2: Bell.
6: But I know Mike Love, too. Yeah.
2: That's awesome, man. Well, thank you so much for stopping by this morning. I'm looking forward to following your journey and see where it goes over the years. It'd be great. Good stuff.
6: Yeah, well, thank you so much. And do you mind if I do a couple shout-outs to my peeps?
2: No, get them.
3: Yeah, go for it, girl.
2: Shout them out. Let's go.
6: Well, I want to shout out the Tipsy Band. They are my band. They play with me all the shows. We have so much fun. We're killing it. So Tipsy Band, Willie's Hot Chicken puts us on all the time for our shows. Opeehee 107.7 over on the Big Island. They play our songs, which we appreciate. My friend Anthony, It helps us with our social media. My husband, Gatto, obviously, for his support. Mm. And yeah,
7: do
6: man.
7: It way. We, I think, yeah. Tu esposo nombre es Gatto?
6: Gatto es mi esposo. Si. I know. I have, my si. Name is Paloma, like the bird.
7: Si. Dove,
6: my husband
7: the
6: is
7: dove.
6: Gatto, like the cat. And you can't yeah. make this stuff up.
3: Okay. Wait, right. what are your kids' names?
6: My kids' names, Athena.
3: Oh, okay.
6: And
3: okay.
6: Calista.
2: For us non-speaking Spanish people in the building. I thought you were
3: going to, like, respectfully, so, I was yeah. like, are we going to go with perro? I like, where are we going to go? Foxy.
2: Never mind. For yeah. the one yeah. non-speaking Spanish person in the building.
7: Oh, that's okay. Well, we talk smack about you all the time.
2: That's what that is. Good damn it.
7: Yeah.
6: So Greg's got Spanish. He's got Jamaican. You
2: I'm like,
6: yeah.
2: Hola, señor Rita. Hola.
3: Señorita. My favorite line that I learned it. In yeah, well, Spanish well, class was, "Puedo ir al baño? Can I go to the bathroom just to get out of class?"
7: May. Yes.
2: I guess it. Teach me some stuff.
3: I got you. I got you.
6: You guys know there's a cocktail called the Paloma now.
3: Yes, I did.
6: It's become really popular.
3: That's what I thought it was.
7: See, yeah. So your name, Paloma, is that like derived from, like, your querida abuelita was like, you know, your name Paloma because your mom bathed with Dove soap.
6: I wish it was that cute. They actually like the name from Paloma Picasso.
7: Oh, okay.
6: Picasso's daughter, who was a designer.
3: Right.
6: A fragrance, very popular in the 80s.
3: Uh-huh.
2: Can you guys give me a Spanish name by any chance?
7: Yeah, El Chingon.
2: Oh, okay.
7: That would be El Mas Chingon.
6: Okay. Or Coa Grande.
2: I'll take it.
7: Sí, Coa Grande.
2: I'll take it.
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0: and restaurants.
1: Movie theaters you're not supposed to in the first place.
0: Right, right. But I guess this person has been dating, right?
1: And her dates have been on it. You can't put your phone away for 2 hours. That's crazy.
0: But I get it because, you know, I got grown younger adults now. And
2: sure.
0: Every time we go out, they're on their cell phones.
1: Yeah.
0: Right? Like, even when we're conversating, they're not even making eye contact.
1: Really?
0: Yeah.
2: Yeah.
0: They're on their cell phone. So I guess this person in this dating pool has been running into that issue. And I don't know. I think I'm an interesting person, so I feel like my kids should look at me. But then again, they're my kids, so I don't expect them to.
1: Right.
0: But in the dating world, I feel like
1: if you are... Hello, the whole point of dating is to like get to know the other person.
0: Right, right.
1: Specifically, it's a little hard to do that while in movie theater because you're not supposed to talk.
0: Right.
1: You're kind of supposed to just watch the movie, so you can't really like talk story with them.
0: Yeah.
1: At a restaurant, that's like the perfect place for you to talk story, right?
2: Sure, sure.
1: So I feel when you're at a restaurant and you're on a date,
0: right?
1: I feel like phones should be down.
2: Yeah. At least face down on the table just in case.
1: Right, in case your other person calls you. What?
2: Yeah.
0: It makes me think, like, I don't know, man. Maybe, I'm sure, like, is this a guy or a girl? It's a female who's saying that.
2: Oh, okay.
0: So is she, are you boring? That's what I'm wondering. Like, is it a boring?
2: She might be.
1: She could be, but I also think a lot of people just are on their phone all the time.
0: Yeah.
1: I catch, like, my husband and I catch us on our phone, like, when we are at a restaurant. And I try to make a point, be like, hey, let's put it down.
0: Yeah. You got to think about it, though. Yeah.
1: Yeah, it has to be intentional because a lot of the times we just sit down, we're like, hey, on our phone, pass the time, whatever.
0: Yeah.
1: But on a date, I feel like it's a different circumstance. I feel like you should be getting to know the other person without your phone.
0: Sometimes I feel like Chef will go, oh, we'll be talking about something. And then she'll be like, oh, let me look it up. Just a reason to get on her phone.
1: Yeah.
2: I don't kid you.
0: Yeah, and then I'll be sitting there for a while, and I'm like...
1: And then she didn't even open Google.
0: Yeah.
1: She was on Instagram.
0: So I'm like, so I didn't find them or what?
1: Wait, what was I looking up? Right.
2: You know, I mean, it happens all the time. Like, sometimes, just say you're out, you're really being attentive to the person, and they get distracted by their phone, and they just... You all of a sudden become invisible, and you gotta yell, eh, pasta! Finish the sermon.
0: it's you.
2: No, it's not me.
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3: Oh, yeah. We're going to do this? We're going to do this thing here?
4: We're going to try.
3: Yeah. I love this, man. Janice just came up with this game on the fly. Mm-hmm. And I'm like, yo, let's do this.
5: Here's something. I come up with a lot of things on the fly.
3: Yes, you did. Can you zip it up?
4: Zip up the fly. Bubbles.
3: So I'm like, man, you know, we got these cool Rebel Soldiers concert tickets. It's happening this Saturday.
4: Yes.
3: Why not? Let's learn this game together live on air. Because we're all one big family.
4: You want to do a practice round first?
3: Yeah.
6: Sure.
3: How does this work?
4: So basically how this is going to work, I'm going to ask a question. Oh, by the way, introduce her.
3: Oh, yeah.
6: Special and guest star.
3: Yes.
6: Chevy.
3: Koa's wife. Wow.
4: Oh, my gosh. She speaks.
7: She speaks.
4: She's never done this.
3: Hold on. We've been trying to get her to crack the mic for how long or anything?
4: Years.
6: Yeah. Like she went Japanese wife to kind of like,
8: you may speak.
3: Bro, she pops it and she'll avoid anytime we're on air. She'll stand there and look through that window. Yeah. Well, I can talk to you now because you're actually here. You avoid being on air. She peeks at us through the window, and the second we go off air, she comes in. And then
4: runs out.
3: She hears like the end of the commercials or the end of the song, and then she runs out of the studio. Like, hey, get over here. No. Good morning.
4: Good morning.
3: Wife.
4: Husband.
3: Oh my gosh.
7: Oh, see, that's so cute.
3: Jeez, look at
7: so
3: us.
7: So sweet.
3: Look at us.
7: Bless their heart.
4: Wow. Bless her heart.
3: Haven't seen you for 20 minutes, girl.
4: Yeah,
3: anyway.
4: Right.
3: Okay,
6: get a room.
3: How's this game go? What are we doing?
8: Okay, here we go.
4: So this game, basically, I'm going to ask a question.
3: Uh-huh.
4: And the point of the game is that everybody gets the same answer, or at least majority. So three people are playing, at least two people get it correct.
6: It's called majority rules.
4: Sure.
3: Hey, I like that. That's
4: majority
3: good rules.
4: Yeah,
3: okay.
4: So we're going to have a caller call in.
3: Mm-hmm.
4: Before we even ask the question, they're going to decide if majority rules.
3: Okay.
4: Let's do a practice round really quick.
3: Okay. How's this work?
4: Yeah. Okay. So everybody has to, or majority of the people have to have the same answer.
3: Okay.
4: Think about it first, and I'll call on each one of you, and you can say your answers, okay?
3: Okay.
4: What is the best kind of soup?
3: Oh.
4: Think about it. Remember, think about what everybody would put.
3: Gotcha.
4: Do we have, like, Jeopardy music?
3: Let me take a look here. Jeopardy music. Thought we had some. I got it. Okay.
4: There you go. Look at us. Figuring this out. Okay. Does everybody have their answer?
3: Yes.
6: I got mine.
3: Yes.
4: Again, the question is, what is the best soup? Chevy, you go first.
9: Beef pho.
4: Okay.
3: Beef pho.
7: You like beef,
3: beef.
7: Huh?
4: Okay.
7: You like beef.
3: Mahu.
6: I know, right?
3: Okay, wrong game. Yeah,
6: okay.
4: Right. Greg, what is the best soup?
6: Chicken noodle.
4: Cool. What's the best soup?
3: Chicken noodle.
4: Okay. So in that case,
6: majority rules.
3: Okay.
4: If the person called in and they would have said, okay, yes, majority is going to rule this round, they would have won the tickets.
3: I love that.
4: Okay.
3: Okay. Do we unblock the lines go for real now?
4: Yep.
3: Okay.
4: All right. That was a good practice round.
3: Unblocking the lines.
6: I actually thought pho in the beginning.
3: Yeah
4: that's
6: not
4: a good
6: beef particularly, but that is a good soup.
3: I was thinking corn chowder, but then I thought if I said chowder, you know what I mean? Okay, that's not one soup.
4: I thought chicken noodle.
3: Okay, that's what I thought.
10: You know, I don't want teeth, so I gotta suck them that corn chowder through and boba straw.
3: What happens when the corn hits the back of the throat, though?
10: Oh, I tell you what, sometimes I cough, the bugger come out my nose like Shinin.
3: All right.
4: Right now, we're getting you hooked up with Rebel Soldiers concert tickets. 808-296-9850. This is their Back to My Roots tour happening on Saturday, August 8th. You can get tickets at tmrevents.net or come on, play the game right now.
3: Yeah, play the game. Yeah. All right, we got somebody here. Wake up, crew. Turn on your radio, please. Radio down. All right. Good morning. Who's this?
11: Brother Solomon, be cool.
3: Ooh, Brother Solomon. come in, cause man, hey, he sound like he ready for play this. Okay.
1: First of all, miso soup is the best soup.
4: That's a good answer.
3: I agree, man. Miso that's a good soup answer. Is good. It's good.
6: Easy, Tiger.
3: Yeah, yeah.
6: It wasn't one contest.
3: All right, Solomon.
4: On the practice round, Solomon, relax.
3: All right, Solomon, here we go. Majority rules.
4: Okay.
3: Once again, Candace is going to ask the question, and we're going to have our answers, and then you got to say if the majority is going to rule or not rule, right?
4: You know what? Let's ask the question,
3: okay.
4: And then he's going to decide if majority is going to rule.
3: Okay, gotcha.
6: All right,
4: okay, the question for this round, everybody can think about their answer. Go ahead and write it down. Solomon, you have to decide whether majority rules on this question.
3: Mm-hmm.
4: Who is the best superhero? Okay?
3: Okay.
4: Solomon, is majority going to rule? Yes or no?
1: Yes.
4: Okay.
3: Mm-hmm.
1: I think so.
4: Okay. So in order for him to win the tickets, at least two of you need to have the same answer.
3: Gotcha.
4: Okay?
3: Okay.
4: So who is the best
6: superhero? What are you, Alex Trebek?
4: Yes, I am. I love me a game show.
3: Yes.
2: Here we go.
4: Okay. Who is the best superhero? Koa, what's your answer?
3: Superman.
4: Okay. Chevy, what's your answer?
8: Spider-Man.
4: Greg, what's your answer?
9: The Incredible Hulk.
4: Okay. Well, majority didn't rule on this.
1: Good answers.
4: Yeah,
3: okay.
4: Right on.
3: I want Solomon to go again, though. Let's do another.
4: Oh, yeah. Okay. Another round.
9: Okay. Best superhero. Miso soup.
3: Okay. Here we go.
4: Okay. This one, Solomon, you're gonna have to guess if majority rules. They have to name a fast food chain.
3: Okay.
4: Okay. Is majority going to rule on this?
1: I think so.
4: Okay.
3: Yeah.
4: Did everybody think of their answer?
3: Yeah.
6: Mm-hmm.
4: Okay. Name a fast food chain, Greg.
6: Miso soup. No, McDonald's.
4: McDonald's. Chef.
8: McDonald's.
4: Shut up, Cole.
3: Flipping over my paper. McDonald's.
4: Oh!
3: Hey!
4: Majority rules, and you just won a pair of tickets to check out Rebel Soldiers this Saturday at the Aloha Stadium. Congratulations!
3: Right on, man.
1: Yes, sir.
3: How did we all get the golden arches? Man? Is that that's
6: yeah, because I used to date Grimace. Huh?
1: I'm loving it big time, my brother.
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1: Alright.
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1: Surely you can't be serious.
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3: Oh my God! Are you crazy?
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Ladies and gentlemen, can I please have your attention? 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

0: how I like to hump thee. Uh-huh. And all the rappers in the top 10, please allow me to bump thee. I'm stepping tall, y'all.
1: Yo, yesterday, man, remember we had Stephen Hill that came in there, Magnum P.I., plays TC. Uh-huh. He was about ready to start rapping when we jumped on the intro.
2: Nice guy, too, man. He's a nice guy, man.
1: Big ups. It was random. He just popped up. Like, while we were doing that break, I don't know if you see me wave behind you, Candace, but it's like I was sitting here, and then all of a sudden, this very large black gentleman showed up at the window, and I was like,
3: hey.
1: I was looking where his head was in that window, and I was like, that is a mighty big guy standing there.
2: Wow.
1: I was thinking, what do we say? It wasn't me that said it. Mm-hmm. But, yeah, cool guy, man. He walked in, talked story, and it reminded me of that one time I was sitting here doing a radio show, and this Apollo guy shows up at the door, and I'm looking over, and he's staring. Because the window's only, like, what is that, 6 inches wide?
2: Right.
1: Right? On the door?
3: Yeah.
1: It's like, you know, 3 feet tall, six inches
0: big
1: wide.
0: Dude, man.
1: Right. So all you kind of see, you don't see the whole head. No. You see, like, the eyes and the nose and stuff like that.
3: Yeah.
1: And I was looking at this guy showing up over there. He wasn't as tall as Steven was. But I was like, wow, who is this guy? But why is he just standing there staring at me while I'm doing my show? And then after I get off, I open up the door. It was Bobby Brown, bro.
3: Bobby Brown?
1: Bobby Brown.
3: What the hell are you doing here, Bobby?
4: Every little step I take, you will be there. Every little step I take.
1: Yes, And he shows up at the door. And
2: he showed up with Millie Bobby Brown with him.
1: Well, he showed up with a stroller. And
3: with Millie Bobby Brown in the stroller.
1: It looked like Kevin Hart a little bit. Yeah.
3: Millie Bobby Brown is the British white woman.
1: Yeah. Okay, whatever. Shows you how much I know. But, that's the one from Stranger Things.
3: Yes.
1: Yeah, okay, I got you. Yeah. That's the one my daughter bumped into in New York. But, this is like an open door. Could you imagine if everybody had access to just come up in this building like this, man, the kind of characters we would have
2: used to have.
1: Yeah.
2: It was like that before.
1: Right.
3: It wasn't a locked floor before?
2: No, it was, but yet, you know, sometimes the doors would be open, like they just leave them open, put the little block.
1: Right.
2: Especially if we were having guests.
3: Yeah.
2: You know, but that's, which is cool because it's like everybody in this station can beef. So it was no problem.
1: That's why.
2: It was like taking your chances when you're in a deep west. Nanakuli. Yokohama Bay, you know what I mean?
1: Mock-town.
2: You know what, get stupid. We don't care who you are, bro.
1: Yeah. Man, what you say about me on the radio the other day about why they go scrap?
2: FAFO, bro. FAFO.
1: I always say, man, you got to be pretty gangster to work at this radio station.
2: You
1: and
2: do.
1: This radio group because of what's right down the street.
2: That's true.
1: I mean, how many times I had to go save the security guard downstairs?
2: Yeah.
1: Not even joking, man.
3: Bro, yesterday I was walking around. This is, were you guys here when the, somebody pulled the fire alarm?
1: No.
3: Yeah.
2: Which time?
3: Yeah.
1: It was usually me because I want to get out of a meeting.
3: No, there was a fire alarm. It was a false alarm, obviously. Uh-huh. But it was going off. And prior to that, had a brother that was walking around. I was like, I don't give a F.
1: I don't give a F.
3: That was like.
1: Did he have all his clothes on?
3: Shockingly,
2: yeah, but
3: yes.
2: Will he take one?
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23: 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So after that, please find the emergency stairwell. 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
3: that's
1: it was.
3: It.
1: That was it.
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1: Hey, let's go take them back right now. Back to the kind. All over. More better. Molokai. Yeah. There you go, man. Say hukai. Wake Up Crew, Island 98.5. Good morning.

0: lady.
1: I like to ruin songs.
2: Yeah.
1: You'll never hear that the same again, folks.
2: Well, when's the last time you guys been to Molokai? By the way, Wake Up Crew, good morning.
3: A couple years ago, I emceed a wedding out there. Mm-hmm, yeah. And that was like the one and only time that I've been.
2: Uh-huh.
3: And so there was a couple of things that I was told to do.
2: What?
3: One of them was to go visit the phallic rock.
2: Oh, yes. Yeah. I didn't touch it.
3: I
1: got pregnant, bro.
3: I got pregnant. You did.
4: Yes, I did. No.
2: But did you sit on it and straddle it like you're supposed to?
3: I did not.
4: I never. You know when the last time?
2: Yeah.
4: I think the last time I was there was before either of... Well, I know before Candace was born.
2: Uh-huh. That was a
4: probably
2: long time
4: before
2: ago,
4: you were
2: bro.
4: Born, too.
2: Was that when there was like zero fast food places?
3: Still is none.
2: No street lights and one police station that looked like a bathroom at Sandy's Beach or something like that.
4: I think there wasn't even a traffic light.
2: Yeah. So I sat on that rock and straddled.
3: You sat on it?
2: Yeah. Okay. I straddled him.
0: And you know what? His cooler was never the same again.
2: Does it? Because that one, you got to hike up a mountain, right, to get to the phallic rock,
3: okay,
2: right?
3: Mind you, I was by myself on this island.
2: What were you doing?
3: I was by myself on this island. I had my friend Chardonnay.
2: Yeah.
3: She was going to come because she just wanted to support me, and she knew I wasn't going to be there by myself. But she was flying in later in the day, so I was like, you know what? I'm going to go and buying stuff.
2: Yeah.
3: Mind you, also, my cell service does not work on Molokai. So
2: I don't think they have a cell tower over there.
3: I think certain carriers you have to have for it to somewhat work.
2: Molokai Wireless.
0: Brother, when I was there, I never even have cell phones. That's how long ago.
2: Oh, goodness, man.
4: So I think we stayed at like Kalua Koi or something like that.
3: So I ended up getting cell service enough to get my Google Maps to work to go to the phallic rock.
2: The offline version.
3: Yeah, the offline version. You need to have service to get there.
2: Yeah.
3: And then if it goes offline, you still at least can get there or whatever.
2: Right.
3: So I park and I'm there by myself. There's one other car there. And they're leaving as I'm walking in by myself to go and look for
2: what
3: this.
2: What time of day was it?
3: Middle of the day.
2: Okay.
3: It was middle of
2: bad.
3: The day.
2: Right.
3: But I was like, oh, they're like, oh yeah, it's a short walk. Mary, I had my slippers on. I was like, this is, it wasn't a long walk, but it was long enough where I was like, okay, somebody could attack me in this forest.
2: You
3: right
2: gotta
3: now.
2: Hike up a little mountain, that's why, right?
3: Yeah,
2: and then you get up there to the top. Doesn't it overlook Kalaupapa?
3: It does.
2: Yeah.
3: The Kalaupapa Peninsula.
2: Right.
3: Yes.
2: Yeah.
0: Shaka, brother.
3: Thank God we do not have a camera in here.
0: Shaka, brada.
3: But yeah, I ended up getting pregnant, but like years later. I have a friend that their mom or their grandma went and sat on the phallic rock.
2: Yeah.
3: And all her kids are lighter skinned except for the one kid that came after her sitting on the rock. That's her only brown child.
4: Right.
3: So they blame the rock.
2: Sure.
1: Yeah, I would blame the rock too. Because let me tell you something, jabroni.
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3: Woo!
2: Yay! Wifey, look at her. She's like, why are you putting me? What like, do I say? Hi. Anyway, crew. So, Spider-Man.
3: Yeah.
2: Brand new day. Obviously, the big talk right now in movie theaters.
3: Yes.
2: Did you know that it is on track? Not only did it beat Marvel's Avengers Endgame, the all-time opening weekend record.
4: Right.
2: But it's on track to become the highest grossing movie of 2020. Well, it already is the highest grossing movie of 2026. But possibly could be on track to top Star Wars The Force Awakens all-time record haul at the box office.
4: Wow. Okay.
2: And if you've been out to the movie theaters anytime soon, I mean, people are dressed up.
3: Dude, yeah. So I had to go to the mall. I feel like I went to the mall like twice over the weekend. And both times, I don't know if they're kids or if they're adults. I really don't know. But they're dressed up as Spider-Man head to toe.
2: Yeah.
3: Head to toe.
2: I feel like, you know, if your squad is kind of geeked out like that,
3: that's
2: just how you got to show up.
3: Yeah.
2: Man. You got to
3: commit.
2: You can't go watch Spider-Man without dressing up like a Spider-Man.
3: I remember when Star Wars came out, people were dressing up as,
4: Yeah, your dad used to dress as Obi-Wan all the time with his little robe and all that. It was cool.
3: And then they walk extra fast so that way the cape has like movement. Yeah. You know what I mean?
4: Yeah. Your dad was a trip. Her dad, his ringtone was Darth Vader.
3: That's when my mom calls. That's when my mom is calling him.
4: Yeah.
2: Really?
3: Yes.
2: Dude, does your mom know that?
3: Yes, she knows. Yeah. No, and my dad's like a big Star Wars geek, but I guess if you're a Spider-Man geek, like all of these fandoms go really hard.
2: Mm.
3: Marvel fans are really they're insane.
2: Oh yeah. No, I mean I thought about it, but there's nothing that really fits me.
3: You know, right.
2: When I go shopping for this kind of stuff, it's like all these superhero characters that are made for smaller people.
3: What about the Hulk?
2: Yeah, even that's made for smaller people.
3: Okay, sorry.
2: Goodness, man.
4: Oh. Sorry, huh? Sorry, Gigantor.
2: You little people. But, so I was watching this one video I actually shared on my Insta story, and these guys are watching the opening day of Spider-Man. And they all came out of the movie theater and just started dancing to Michael Jackson's Beat It.
3: Nice.
2: Like one by one. And first, the short guy comes out.
3: Did they have the red leather jacket?
2: No. They were all dressed like different Spider-Mans.
4: They were showing that in... they were showing Spider-Man in a Filipino prison?
2: So, the first guy comes out, and he does a little flip over another guy, and then he starts dancing. And then the next guy comes out, and then me and Chev are over there watching it. And she's like, oh, guarantee that one is Popolo.
3: Hi, girl. How you figured that?
2: Come on. Speak, woman. We got you. She's over there.
4: Don't worry about it.
2: Yeah. We got your back.
3: This is Chef's face.
4: I got you.
2: I wasn't looking.
4: No, look.
3: Yeah, right. Girl, I was looking at you.
4: It's for sure. It's for sure that he was because he had the big locker for balance. Huh?
2: So now we're going back. I'm like, guaranteed our first one is Asian. Yeah.
4: Yeah.
2: And she's like, guaranteed that one's Popolo. I never see one Spider-Man with that kind of that. Yeah, goodness.
4: Well, was he, if he was Popolo, was he dressed like Venom?
2: It was a black Spider-Man. Yeah, it was.
4: There you go, Venom.
2: Oh man. But you know what the best is, right? You get like, now that a lot of these kids people are going out watching the Spider-Man movie and they're dressing up like him. It's like, if you don't have the shoes to complete it, guys, like you cannot dress like Spider-Man and have your local rubber slippers on, yeah?
4: For your huarachas. For my Latino friends, your huarachas, you can't have those like Dominican Spider-Man.
3: Dominican Spider-Man.
2: I was like, I see the Spider-Man wearing J's.
3: Wait, what does he wear? His outfit just covers his... Like, he's wearing like a pajama
4: Dr.
3: onesie.
4: Dr. Denton's. Yeah, he's wearing Dr. Denton's. That's the guy I had when I was a kid, but never as Spider-Man. Wasn't invented yet.
2: Yeah, the best is, where are these guys getting the plus-size Spider-Man outfits from? Because I seen one guy, he must have had like a 4X Spider-Man outfit.
3: You know what? Period.
2: And I knew he was on Big Boy because he had the New Balances on, bro. The E's extra wide with his shoelaces tied on the inside.
3: You stupid.
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2: Yo, shout out time. By the way, Wake Up Crew, good morning, everybody. Big Core, Greg Hammer, Candace K. Cousin just didn't text me, listening from Washington State.
3: Wow.
2: Cousin Howard.
4: Cool killer.
5: Right on, Howie.
2: Yeah. Oh, you. Howie, stay up there, man. I feel bad. They moved away really young, him and his sisters, them. And I know they, like, come home. I know.
4: Oh, yeah.
2: I think Washington is, like, one of those kind of places you could stay for so long. Yeah, it gets a little gloomy up there, man.
4: It does. It's. I mean, depending on where you're at in Washington State, it does get gray and locked in.
2: Yeah. Well,
4: the Seattle area, especially.
2: Yeah, they're on an island. They're on the Whidbey. Whidbey Island.
4: Whidbey Island.
2: Yes.
4: I know Whidbey Island.
2: Yeah. You know,
4: my son is in Rente, and my daughter just moved from Ellensburg. Yeah, she was going to school up there.
2: Yeah.
4: Rodeo Clown College was.
3: Yeah, what? Top of her class.
4: No. She she majored in barrel.
2: that would be me, man. Speaking of that, dude, I see this killer. You know the bullfighting going on. I should show this video, you guys. This guy was doing
3: bullfighting.
2: Yeah, because they get clowns in that too, right? Uh-huh. No, do they?
3: Okay,
2: Is it bull riding?
3: Is it like a rodeo thing?
2: But it's a Spanish thing where they fight bulls.
3: Oh, running with the bulls or something like that, right? I don't know.
2: Sure, how about
3: looking
2: that
3: at
2: one
3: Greg,
2: too?
6: Matadors and everything. The guy with the little Mickey Mouse ear hat and the cape. That's bullfighting.
2: Dude, this kid went in there. With none of that. No cape, no anything.
3: Okay.
2: And
3: vibes.
2: The bull rushes him, and he turns around and gives him his back. And does a backflip over the bull.
4: Oh!
3: And I'm sorry, what episode of Jackass was this?
6: We have that at Chico's Matador Night, but it's a little different. Yeah, what it is we find the skinniest Howley guy.
2: Yeah.
6: And then Cleo pulls up in her Peterbilt. And the skinny Howley guy tries to fight her, and the bull normally wins.
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0: Candace K is right there.
1: Good morning.
0: What's happening?
1: Hi, I'm about to make me some tea. It's a good morning.
0: Girl, look at you.
2: And don't spill it.
0: Shimmy.
1: Or do I spill it?
0: Hi.
3: Nanny Boo Boo.
0: Just over there shimmying the shoulders while busting the tea bag out. And
1: hey, yo.
0: Hey, yo. Hey, careful, copy on that.
3: Hey, whoa, pause. I don't get no respect at all.
0: Is that, was that the teabag talking?
3: I don't get no respect at all. Oh, hey, especially my wife, you know? When I first met her, she said, hey, why don't you come by? Nobody's home. I went over there. Nobody was home.
0: I've always wondered what a teabag sounded like.
1: And you have a lot of guy friends. You can ask them. Well, what?
0: I don't think that would be the conversation of choice around the boys, you know? And, of course, the best thing to hit the radio since music, the funny man himself, Greg Hammer. What's up, Goja?
3: On the show where everybody's somebody, but Jesus is Lord.
0: That's right. Jesus is Lot.
4: That's right.
3: And now, making his way into the arena, the undisputed eighth wonder of the world, the Sasquatch of sovereignty, the Sultan of Sasa, the Vanilla Gorilla,

0: make things happen.
1: Yes.
2: Yes, it is.
0: Hey, real quick, man, what'd you guys get into yesterday? Just curious, Candace, I know you're a little, small kind under the weather, but
3: it's I was on the up end of it, like I was done with it, but right. Just like the after effects of it all. Mm-hmm. So my throat was kind of sore yesterday. I decided to get pho after work.
0: Yeah, how was
4: it? Did you?
3: Yeah.
4: Because I did. I got pho one time when I was under the weather.
3: Oh, yeah.
4: Carl Weathers.
3: Good morning, Carl.
4: It was the 70s. It was a different time. Okay?
3: But I ended up finding a spot that is open pretty early.
0: Yeah, do you want to gatekeep that or are we going to share it? Because most pho places...
3: Honestly, dude, yeah. Just go to Chinatown.
0: Okay.
3: There's a pho restaurant on every corner. I actually went to the one that I used to go to a lot whenever I was in hair school.
0: Yeah.
3: By the way, speaking of hair school, I saw the owner of the hair school.
0: The one that you went to before.
3: Yeah. Right, right. I walked by. I was just going to walk by and not say hi. Good morning,
0: really,
3: Leo.
0: Really? You were going to walk?
4: Fucking guy. That's the name of the place.
3: Oh, well, Pho King is actually in Wahiwa.
0: Yeah.
4: But this is a cousin. Yeah. This is a cousin. That's owned by a lady. This is the guy
0: in
4: the family that owns it. Yeah.
3: Yeah.
0: Hey, what's the name of that one again?
4: Pho King Guy.
0: That's right.
3: Yeah.
0: Good spot.
3: Yeah, but I saw the owner of the hair school, wonderful Portuguese man named Leo.
0: Okay.
3: Good morning, Leo.
0: Good morning, Leo.
4: Hello, Leo.
3: Hello,
4: Leonard. His real name is Leonard.
3: So I saw him.
0: You were gonna try and walk by all the glass windows and doors. And
3: no,
0: just not
3: he was out
0: saying doors. And
3: no,
0: just
3: he was out walking his dog.
0: Oh, I got
3: he
0: you.
3: He was out walking his dog.
0: Let me
3: he
0: guess.
3: He like lives. There.
0: Let's guess what kind of dog Leo has. Hair salon and the hair
2: Yorkie.
0: School. A York or a Shih Tzu.
3: A Shih Tzu. I don't think it's a Shih Tzu. They're like
4: Pomeranian.
3: They're not Pomeranians.
0: Toy poodle.
3: They're tiny. They are tiny.
0: Okay.
3: But he has like a bunch of little white dogs.
0: Oh, yeah. Why are like, going to be white for?
3: That's what I say.
0: Oh.
3: They're like hypo.
0: NSYNC.
3: No. But they're hypoallergenic kind of dogs. I don't know.
0: Oh, my goodness.
3: But they're like cute allergic. Or whatever.
4: Nice.
3: Hey. So I said hi to him. He was like, hey! Mind you, Leo, if anybody went to that hair school, they know that man does not remember anybody's name. He barely... He used to call everybody... I think it was... if you didn't have your smock on with your name on it, he called everybody Charlie. So...
0: Hey, Charlie boy.
3: Yeah, so he saw me and he goes, hey! Miss celebrity over here. I was like, Leo, please. Please get out of my face.
4: Tom, you like some finger toys? My wife made them this morning.
3: But I saw him and then I was like, Leo, please. It's what? And he goes, because you know, we listen to the radios over there.
0: Yeah.
3: I was like, right on.
0: We listen to the radios, that's why.
3: Right on.
0: They listen to the station.
4: What is the name of his school? Is it happened to be Hawaii Institute of Hair Design?
3: That's
4: or
3: the
4: something
3: one.
4: Like that?
3: That's the one.
4: I actually know a lady where back in the day when I was a foot beat in downtown.
3: Yeah.
4: We used to get our hair cut there.
3: Yeah.
4: It was like
0: wasn't
4: $10.
0: Wasn't it on Hotel Street, though?
3: It's not, there before? Was, yes. Yeah, there was, a long time ago it was. But
4: Randy Camber used to cut my hair over there.
3: Wow.
4: Nice lady.
3: Yeah.
4: Back in the day.
3: So, nowadays, I think it's about the same price-ish.
0: Yeah, I think
3: it might be like inflation, $12.
0: Right. A little bit.
3: Yeah,
0: not bad,
3: but honestly,
0: not bad at all.
3: Yeah.
4: The equivalent of going and getting your teeth cleaned at UH.
3: Yes! Actually... Come on, trade school. Anyways, but yeah, I ended up walking by there.
0: Uh-huh.
3: I went to the pho restaurant that I used to go to, and I went to the coffee shop I used to go to. So it was
0: gotcha.
3: A nice.
0: Yeah,
3: it was
0: yeah.
3: a little.
4: Did you get Spanish rolls?
3: No, I didn't. I had to avoid a man that was screaming.
0: Don't you love
3: walking
0: that about
3: across
0: downtown?
3: The street?
4: Was it the same guy that was laying down in the road on Atkinson and got dragged off to the side?
3: I saw that. It was a different guy.
4: Okay,
0: drag that guy off the road, bro. You are a legend.
3: Yeah.
4: Thank you. We want to make you our citizen of the day.
3: Yes, please. So you can't reign anonymous.
0: Yeah.
4: That's right.
0: Oh,
3: yeah.
0: Man.
3: But it was good. I mean, like I told you, back when I was going to hair school, we were talking about this off air, but downtown just has a lot of really good, like, places to just eat.
0: I thought you would say chronic.
4: Yeah.
3: Well, that too.
4: Well, that too.
3: Get plenty of those. Get plenty of chronic birds. but also a lot of really good places to eat.
0: Bro, those birds are super chronic.
3: They're cracked out, dude. I'm not joking.
4: I never thought I would see a pigeon with boils, but
3: that's
4: bad, bro.
0: And it's more worse the way they look at you, too. Like, whoo!
3: Yeah.
0: With the, like, brother, why you sound like going, oh.
4: I don't kid you.
3: Cousin, I was walking by back to my car from the restaurant, and out of nowhere, they all were gathered in this parking lot, and I don't know what called them over. Something called them to fly across the street, and I was walking by the park. I was like, they're trying to kill me. Wow. They're trying to kill me.
0: A mob job,
3: dude. I was on the phone with my sister. I was on the phone with my sister. She knows how much I hate birds.
0: Right.
3: And she was like, "Are you okay?" I was like, "Are you okay?" And I was like, "I just gotta get back to my car. I can't do this. I can't believe I did this for a year."
0: Anyways. They're like the flies in Waimanalo. Like, they have no chill at all. Like,
3: none.
0: If you could be having something on your spoon or fork, about to put it in your mouth, and those flies will fly in your mouth to get
4: that.
0: Yeah,
4: they will. Man. They
0: like,
4: will.
0: That's a bird. Yeah.
4: Like I said, you got to go. You got to brush or get your teeth cleaned at UH.
3: But overall, good day yesterday.
0: Nice. Right on.
3: Yeah. And, then later in the evening, Kira had Tahitian practice, and we're prepping her for her first ever Tahitian performance.
0: Nice.
3: Very exciting. She's going to be a part of the group dancing at Ho'olau Kanaka, which is coming up in a couple weekends.
0: Love that.
3: So,
0: yeah, are they going like to the mall to perform?
3: No. Mauna Loa Gardens.
0: Okay.
3: Ho'olau Kanaka every year is at Mauna Loa Gardens. So she's going to be dancing for the very first time.
4: Or as the whites say, Ho'olau Kanaka. Kanaka.
3: Yes.
4: Ho'olau Kanaka.
3: Yes.
4: Ho'olau Kanaka.
3: So we're very excited. I am now officially a hula and Tahitian mom.
0: Nice.
3: Yeah.
4: Nice.
3: I'm exactly where I meant to be.
0: It's your mother here, Lee.
3: Girl, get into it. Right. She's going to be she being me. It's going to be so cute at Ho'olau Kanaka.
4: Nice.
0: Who gets more excited, Kira or you, Mom?
4: Two guesses. Two guesses. I'll spot you the first one.
0: Yeah.
3: Okay.
0: I would say
3: Kira.
0: Candace.
3: No. Kira, after, because I'm stressed out until the performance.
0: Yeah.
3: After the performance, I'm good.
0: Mm.
3: Yeah. Because who's going to be lugging everything?
4: How long have you been a liar?
3: I just I'm 21, so 21 years.
4: I know, right?
0: Oh, man. Right on. Overall, good day for you, though.
4: Yeah.
3: Sure.
0: Love it.
3: Yeah.
0: It sounds like you had a lot more going on than me. That's for sure.
3: I have two young kids.
0: Yeah.
3: That's typically the case.
0: Well, you know, I guess, we'd have to ask Chev how her day was. She'd be like, oh, I have a grown kid. And man, what I did yesterday, left here and I was driving home and I'm like, you know what? I'm kind of at that halfway point. Home or gym? Home or gym?
3: Okay. Or so meat pie. Okay.
0: Or meat. You know, girl, I almost did that yesterday too, you know. I was literally talking about that at the gym. Bro, this meat pie all the day. It was so good, bro. I said, what's her name?
4: It's a different kind of pie.
0: I ended up hitting the gym yesterday after work and then went home and I was by myself because Chef was out running around doing some stuff, which is rare, you guys. I am never in that house by myself. Even the dogs was standing by the door after I came in the house. Hey, where's Mom? I promise. So I was like, you know what, man? Let me get ready. I'll go to the beach. So I started getting ready and then Chef came home. And she was like,
3: that was short-lived.
0: It was really short. Dude, it was all of 2 minutes, but still, I was like, I didn't know what to do with myself. So threw out some shorts, went to the beach a little bit with Chev, and then I got back home, and I was like, you know, I need a nap, but if I don't go back to the gym right now,

0: literally sore this morning. You know when it's sore?
1: Did you rework? I have a question.
0: Yeah,
1: did you work out two different areas of your body, or did you rework out, like, if you hit chest, did you rework out your chest?
2: Liver and kidney.
0: Yeah, because I'm kind of dealing with that injury there, so I wasn't supposed to be working chest, but since I was by myself the first time and nobody was there to tell me stop doing it, I did chest the first round, chest tries, and I'm telling. And I think we did some back and buys or something like that.
2: Nice.
0: But yeah, all in all, man, I woke up this morning like, oh, man, what ibuprofen. Greg, what you getting into, man?
3: You know, I talked the other day about, my whole life is about ministry at this point after this show, right? So I talked the other day about the guy that I saw at Planet Fitness while he was working out eating on, it was an egg salad sandwich.
0: Yeah, right. Oh, so we found out what it was. It's confirmed.
3: Yeah, it was egg salad because he does that every day, okay? And then I noticed that
1: question. I think I missed that day.
3: Okay.
1: I think I missed that day.
3: There was a guy working out.
1: Wait, I have a question. He's eating an egg sandwich at the gym. This before
3: while
1: his
3: he's working out.
0: No.
1: It's
3: during.
1: In between his set.
3: During.
0: The preacher curl.
3: During. Preacher curl, one arm, right?
1: Dirty.
3: He does a one arm.
1: Dirty
3: at a time.
1: Hands.
3: Filthy. No. He wipe them.
1: With what? A towel?
0: He wipe them on the equipment.
3: Yeah. Okay, so at Planet Fitness, they have the spray bottles that you clean the equipment before and after, right? He brings a towel, like a microfiber towel, and then he cleans it. But he's doing preacher curls on the preacher machine. He's doing right hand, eating half the sandwich with his left hand. I'm not making this up.
0: My dog.
3: And then he eat the other half where he's doing the other arm. But I noticed that he was wearing Birkenstocks with socks.
0: Mm.
1: Nice.
3: And pajama pants.
1: And he was, 16?
3: And he's an older guy.
0: Yeah.
3: He looked very onion. Well, I mean, he's like your guy's age. He's younger than me.
0: Right.
3: And so, you know, 18. I was
0: older guy. He's like your guy's age.
3: So I go in the, I'm getting ready to leave. I go in the bathroom and not in the bathroom, in the locker room. I'm sorry. Go in the locker room and he's sitting there, but he has this look on his face. Now, in that moment, I have something in my spirit that says, okay, you can either ask this guy what his deal is, or you can ignore him because he probably feels invisible.
0: Right.
3: So I just said, hey, man, how's your day going? He's like, it's okay. And I went, oh, okay. And he goes, hey, I got to ask you something. Are you a preacher?
0: Nah.
3: And I was like, yeah. And he said, hey. So he tells me his story.
0: Mm-hmm.
3: He is unhomed.
1: Mm-hmm.
3: Big fight with his girlfriend.
0: Yeah.
3: Who is, you know, in his words, she's sleeping around.
0: Mm-hmm.
3: Different men. She's not allowing him to see their kids. All he has is Honda Accord and whatever clothes he has on his back. And, it was just a sad story.
0: Man.
3: I mean, he's gainfully employed and all that, but he doesn't have workout clothes. So when he goes to work out, he's wearing his pajama pants or whatever he has on.
1: Yeah.
3: He has to eat his meal before he goes to work. He works long days as a security guard. I don't know if he's armed guard or whatever.
0: Right.
3: He works as a security guard. And, I just felt bad for him. So I was like, hey, bro, can I pray with you? And he was like, yeah, sure. So, bro, I got this guy's story. And here I was thinking, bro, I was looking at this guy. Thinking,
0: making up a story in your mind.
3: Bugger need help.
0: Right.
3: And then he's like,
1: well, he does.
3: Sad.
0: Sad.
1: Well, he did need
0: help. You know what, though?
1: You know what? No place to find Jesus like a Planet Fitness
0: like a
1: locker,
0: gym.
1: Locker
0: room.
3: Yes. Yeah. And of course, naked guys was walking by.
1: Love it.
3: You know, I mean, and always get that one guy that walked by with his towel around his neck all naked, like, bruh, have you.
1: Good to know that the men's locker room is the same. This was in the women's.
3: Man, I got to know the guy's story. So, you know, I think tomorrow I'm gonna stop by, get him like one manapua and one, what is that thing with the lapchong inside from 7-Eleven?
0: I'm gonna feed him tomorrow.
3: I'm gonna feed him tomorrow.
0: Thinking about this, Greg, that guy with his sad story is doing more than 95% of people out there.
3: That's true.
0: I mean,
3: he's not wallowing in his filth, but he's not.
1: At least he's
3: doing something about it.
1: Yeah, he's working out.
0: Job.
1: Yeah.
3: In his mind, he probably thinking revenge body, bro. She gonna find out.
1: You know what?
3: And I'm thinking it, to that point.
0: Yeah.
3: I don't know if you'll get revenge body if you grinding out while you exercising.
1: You know what? It's called balance, Greg.
3: Yes. Yes.
1: Damn it.
3: Yes, it is.
0: Yes. Smooth balance, man. You know, yeah, he's doing more than 95% of people, man. He got a job, true. And brother man made it to the gym. How many of you made it to the gym yesterday?
2: Yeah. What is your day going to be like?
0: Yeah. I'm thinking egg sandwich and preacher curl machine.
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3: Candace K.
4: Spill them, girl.
5: Okay, do you guys remember the story 3 years ago? There was like a stray bullet that had hit Richiana de Guzman.
3: Yes.
5: I'm
6: thinking of Richiana de Guzman.
5: Let me just tell you the story.
3: She was a Campbell High School student, right?
5: Yeah, so I believe.
4: Yes, okay, yeah, yes. Yeah, I remember that.
3: Yeah.
5: And there was really like, doctors were saying that there was really no hope and all this stuff. Yeah. But if you haven't followed the journey, Richiana and her family, especially her mom, have been so supportive.
3: Super. They were camped outside the hospital on the grass for just months.
5: Yeah. People of faith, like, they really believed that she would pull through.
3: Right.
5: And against all odds, yesterday, Richiana started school at Campbell High School at 20 years old. So she's going to be able to go back and finish as a senior. And then I also believe, I was watching the news story about it, there's physical therapy that's also going to be able to like help her learn to walk. So
3: very good.
5: Speaking it into existence, the mom was saying, oh, she's going to be walking by the end of this.
3: Super cool story.
5: So amazing story coming out of Eva Beach.
3: Yeah.
5: Yeah. Man. Love that story.
3: I didn't take place, the incident, in like Nanakuli or something? Like they were walking,
6: something
3: right?
6: Like that, yeah.
5: Yeah. Yeah. So they're working independently, or working with her to walk independently, improving her speech. And it was so funny because I guess they were walking her to class, and she was just like, okay, bye. You can go now.
3: Yeah.
5: I'll see you later.
4: I don't need you guys anymore, Mom.
5: Which is going to be nice because, you know, she's been with her family for so long. Yeah. So she was saying that she needs more sociable activities, events, which is going to be really nice. So I feel like that'll help her develop even more.
3: Yeah.
5: Just being around other people, other positive people.
4: Awesome, man. Right on. That's a feel-good story, Candace. Thank you for
5: that. Love that story. Ed Sheeran, he is on tour right now. And you know what's so funny about artists when they're on tour?
4: What?
5: They just do so many side quests. Side quests. Like, I don't know, Ed Sheeran surprised fans by taking batting practice with Seattle's Mariners star Julio Rodriguez before his concert in Seattle, and turns out he was actually pretty good.
6: Yeah, but he called him Julio Rodriguez. That wasn't cool.
5: No,
7: yes,
5: that wasn't.
7: Yes, I'm going to go batting practice with Julio Rodriguez.
5: By the way,
4: it's believable.
5: Yes. By the way, you would appreciate this. I don't know if I ever sent you the video. There's a video of Ed Sheeran. Again, side quest. This guy's just walking on the street, and there's street performers, and he started singing Hold Ya by Egyptian.
4: Nice. What's that? Wow. Oh, okay, is that the guy, like, he just makes beats on the side of the road, and then they pull up to the mic, and then just go in?
5: Yes.
4: That's dope. I need to see the video.
5: You know what they say about redheaded people?
4: What?
5: I'll tell you off air.
8: Are you a red fuzz?
5: No, no. I'll tell you all there. Drake, he is celebrating women.
4: Okay.
5: He gave away more than $500,000 in cash prizes and luxury cars at the Strong Women Stronger Drinks event. The event, now in its third year, is aimed to celebrate and uplift women out in Toronto. And he was inspired by a similar event called What Women Want and decided to host his own version of it and empower women. They got food, drinks, there were speeches, and like I said, thousands of dollars in cash prizes and free luxury vehicles. Is that a tax write-off for him?
4: Yeah, definitely.
6: Well, more of a concern. Yes, actually it is.
5: Yeah. Oh, okay.
6: Portions of it. But I just find it ironic. It's a great cause.
3: Yeah.
5: Yeah.
6: But you going to have a event where you can drink and you can give away a cup?
5: Yeah.
6: It's like, hey, look, you got to make sure you can drive.
4: I find that kind of random for Drake.
6: Look at you, yeah.
5: Again, like I said, side quests, like for all these artists.
4: Is it court ordered or something? I mean, you know what I mean? Like, it's unlike.
3: Yeah, I've never known him to do that kind of stuff.
5: I feel like he has done other stuff. Don't ask me to name anything off the top of my head right now.
3: Yeah.
5: But I feel like he has done stuff like this before.
3: Well, he's done. He's got gave somebody $500,000 watch a couple of weeks ago after he won big playing some crap game or something like that.
5: That's true.
3: Yeah. So I don't know. Yeah.
5: But he's a terrible guy. Drake, I am available to be invited next year.
6: Yeah, she'll drink with you and drive away in your car.
5: Absolutely.
6: Be great.
5: What are the rules for that in Canada? Anyways.
6: I don't know.
5: Celebrity birthdays.
4: Who we got? All right.
9: Happy birthday.
5: Do you remember? Jackson, she passed away a while ago. But do you remember Lucille Ball?
3: Yes.
6: Yes.
5: Her birthday today.
3: How old was
4: she? My cousin had that.
5: Lucille Ball.
3: 98.
4: Oh, Lucille. I thought you said Luce. Never mind.
5: No.
6: Stupid. Considered one of the funniest comedians in ever.
5: Yes.
6: Ever.
5: Yeah. And then Michelle Yeoh. She is... Yeah, Michelle Yeoh. She is 64 years old.
6: She's a karate man.
5: She was in Crouching Tiger, Hidden Dragon.
3: Yeah, yeah.
5: A Crazy Rich Asian. She was in the Wicked series.
3: I saw the spinoff of that one.
5: Memoirs of a Geisha. She's, I don't know, in the movies that I've been watching, she's always like the villain. The older Asian villain lady.
3: She's good, though. She gets casted in all of them. You notice, like, any of the Asians in Hollywood, you see them in one movie, they're going to be, like, the Asian in every movie.
5: Right. So, Michelle Yeoh.
3: Yeah.
5: Ming Na Wen. Right. Jackie Chan.
6: Jackie Chan. Jet Li. All of them.
5: Yeah. Everyone. Speaking of Jackie Chan, she was actually in the Jackie Chan movie.
3: You see what I'm saying?
6: Yeah, sure.
3: Yeah, there you go.
5: She was also in Shang-Chi.
6: Yeah,
5: she's everywhere.
6: Was.
3: Yeah,
5: my girl's everywhere. Marvel she's booked and busy. Period, Michelle.
3: Yeah. Where can I get a gig like that? Yeah.
6: Well, first of all, you got to be on Asian Lady, boo. Come on.
5: Yeah. See, you're missing a couple things.
3: We can make that happen.
5: No, I don't think we can. No, I don't think we can.
3: All right.
5: But that's it. That's all the celebrity birthdays I have.
3: Cool, man. If you're celebrating a birthday, happy birthday.
6: Happy birthday. Happy birthday.
4: Candy.
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1: I feel like it's every conversation we have off air. It is Thoughts. Of Pottery.
2: With a key, we unlock the door to imagination. Beyond it is another dimension. A dimension where you realize that you're so Portuguese that you match your culottes with your sideburns.
3: My grandma used to wear culottes.
1: Yeah. Oh, what is it, like a pomade in there? A lotion? Oh,
3: yeah, yeah.
1: Yeah. It's Thoughts.
3: Thoughts.
1: Of Pottery.
4: Roll with me here.
1: Okay, we're rolling.
4: A lightly modified hearse.
1: Yeah.
3: Okay.
4: Is kind of the ultimate camping vehicle.
3: Oh, yeah.
1: Yeah.
3: No, I agree. Yeah. I agree.
1: Yeah. Or a Ghostbusters car, but yes.
3: Yeah. Right,
4: sure.
3: Yeah. No, I think I was on a website one night, and it was one of those like van life websites.
4: Yeah.
3: And somebody actually had converted a hearse into a camper.
4: Nice.
3: It was the coolest thing ever. That had an ambulance on there. Oh, I'm sorry. The dude that did it had an ambulance.
1: Let's just
3: put it that way. This is my ambulance. I use it when I'm out go camping and whatnot.
1: You know, not to stray too far off topic here. My mom, because you know her, she lived in the bush before. Huh?
4: Yeah.
1: And she was just into that. That was her thing. She was living in an old ambulance that she traded like a goat. To somebody to get.
3: Yeah.
4: Traded a goat?
1: That's that big island lifestyle, bro.
3: I'm telling you, those ambulances, they don't mess around. It's independent power.
1: Uh-huh.
3: There's lighting. I mean, anything you need. Oxygen if you need them.
1: I don't think she had any of that.
4: None of it was functioning.
1: I don't even think that thing drove like that. But yeah, she was living in an old ambulance. But I was telling her, I was like, Ma, it's kind of creepy.
4: Kinda,
1: About how many people might have passed in there.
5: Right, boy. Still get body inside.
1: Anyway, it's Thoughts.
3: Thoughts.
1: Of Pottery.
4: Koa, I'm going to need... This is kind of directed at you.
1: Okay. Gotcha.
4: I need your opinion on this because it's been eating away at me.
1: Uh-huh. What are friends for?
4: It must feel really nice to be bald on a windy day.
1: Oh, it's great. Yeah, no,
5: you know something? It's nice to be bald on any day.
1: you know, it is, man. It's like the way the wind just kind of rolls.
4: Does it ever,
1: over
4: like,
1: your
4: tickle?
1: Head.
4: if it's really windy and you're like, ooh.
3: Nah. That might be the bullet. No.

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It's Candace K. That was 808 and Top Shakas with Midnight Lover, getting into a throwback by Bob Marley and the Wailers with the song Jammin'. Speaking of the Wailers, you can catch them in concert. I'll give you all the details coming up in 7 minutes.

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It's Candace K. We have a highly anticipated show coming up in just a couple of days. I'll give you all the info on how you can get tickets coming up in 10 minutes.

0: 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It's Candace K, newest music by Rebel Soldiers. That one's called Superstar. Love that song. And you can catch them in concert in just a couple of days on Saturday at the Aloha Stadium. This is their Back to My Roots tour. 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

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It's Candace K. You have a chance to enter and win $1,000 with our Jammin' Jackpot. 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

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It's Candace K. That's music by The Green, newest music by The Green with the song Titles. And their newest album just dropped as well, also called Titles. Getting into some music by 3 Plus, this one's Honey Baby right here on

0: 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It's Candace K. Our iHeartRadio Music Festival, presented by Capital One, is back September 18th and 19th over at the T-Mobile Arena in Las Vegas. 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

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Happy Aloha Thursday, family, aka Friday Eve. Let's keep it going. Right here is Inny Kamozi, World of Reggae, Island.

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Sage Boy smacked up in the mids, Mr. Selector, Mr. Loja Thursday with your favorite reggae tunes. Right here is UB40. Here I am.

0: Island 98.5. That was Amele with Chant Down, bumping live and worldwide on your Aloja Thursday right here on this afternoon's Reggae Cafe. And Ohana, let me just remind you folks, pass them to the left hand side, huh?
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0: Thinking About You from House of Shem, wrapping up this afternoon's Reggae Cafe right here on Island 98.5. You folks are hanging out with Sage Boy. And you know what? 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

0: with Love Attack right here on Hawaii's number one reggae station, Island 98.5. Ohana, we are proud to present Hairi, and it is all going down tomorrow night at Secret Spot Waikiki. 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

0: There it is, Ohana. Brand skanking new music from The Green and Johnny Sweet. 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By the way, family, get ready for the Back To My Roots tour. 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